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2: It is raining cats and dogs. Cats and dogs. It is raining cats and. It is raining cats and dogs. Cats and dogs. It is raining cats and dogs. Cats and dogs. Cats and dogs. Cats and dogs. Cats and dogs. It is raining cats and dogs. It is raining cats. Misty, you couldn't see your hand. The weather.
3: Lovely weather is lovely weather is lovely weather. Lovely weather. Remember such a marvelous day for a long time. Oh yes, we had a nice day a fortnight ago. It was very, very, very, very, very hot. A thunderstorm. I was on my way back from town and had to take shelter at the foot The weather forecast is much as usual. Cool and overcast with occasional rain and fair intervals. It's too bad, isn't it? Cold and wet all
2: Rather cold.
3: It is cloudy.
2: Now it is raining. I find it rather cold.
3: It is cloudy.
2: Now it is raining. It is raining cats and dogs. The weather.
3: It looks unsettled, doesn't it? It is cloudy.
2: Cats and dogs. Now it is raining.
3: It is cloudy.
2: Now it is raining. It is raining cats and dogs.
3: First lesson.
4: Good morning, ladies and gentlemen. This is our first lesson. Let me introduce myself. And what is your name?
5: My name is Anthony Jones. My name is Anthony Jones.
3: What is the name of the
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5: It is called Trafalgar Square.
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1: Old Vic, and Christopher Fryer's The Ladies Not for Burning at the Haymarket. 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
1: Those plays is being performed. Pygmalion.
3: That's one of my favorites.
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I wonder why they were left behind. Was it because they would have been rejected? Or were they too late to say? Was it from the fear of the answer? Days without speaking to a soul. How compelling silence is. Every inflection of my voice, every word in my mouth feels like a lie, a play, whose sole purpose masking emptiness and boredom. What a sorrowful world to accept. So lonely. 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

0: haben.
1: Mit dem ist das einfach hard watch. 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I am forever thankful for two of them for believing in me. Literally, you are an amazing talent and an amazing friend. I'm so glad we took this ride together. Joseph, I thank you every day for the work we did. You are phenomenal. That moment, when you walked in and dropped to your knees, wow. 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I'm gonna miss working with you so much. 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We are a family. 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You've made this a moment people will never forget. 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Okay, appreciate you so much. 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Thank you. Thank you.

0: I was ready to depart and awake as a new element a million years from now. Or so I thought.
1: And average life expectancy has reached 102. The end of oil gala celebrating the anniversary of the Planetary Carbon Free Council will take place this evening in the Central District. In other news, the number of missing persons, especially amongst 14 to 21 year olds, has risen sharply in recent months. At this point, no surviving lemmings have been found.
0: You call us lemmings? We call ourselves burners. I never would have believed my gran was a first waver. She was crystal whenever she was checked. Digital memory clean. After she went missing, her ID was on every holo channel within hours. To find out about her, I had to find the burners. First days as a burner, you're organized in small groups with a team leader. You paint slogans in oil. The sheer waste of it is a powerful sign. Like waking a drunk in an abattoir. That's what we discussed.

often call us lemmings. But lemmings don't jump off cliffs. They're pushed. Find the exit. Summer is winter, and winter is endless rain. These were the first lessons in burning. When the corporations and the governments are addicts, get a habit and outdo them. Buy oil on the black market. Smoke it, mainline it, inject it, become oil. To understand its unsparing, willful need, its ability to control. Capital is an engine in the belly of a desert snake. Europe is a night sweat and a wind turbine, just a whitewash.

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0: Hello, my name is Nikita Prudnikov. I am an independent researcher and sound artist based in Moscow. And here in the studio with me is my friend Asia Karleva.
1: Hi.
0: Yeah, so we wanted to make a mix on the theme of game sound for the past few years. And fortunately, this year's Ars Electronica Festival came around. And this time, the Moscow Garden of the Festival. It is called Uncanny Dream, and it's focused on the video games and impact of video games on art, culture, and society. So we decided it's time, and in our work we study different aspects of game sound aesthetics, such as some simplistic sampled soundscapes, which in our opinion is imposed by limitations of popular game engines, and also we study symbolism in game sound. So we look for some common sounds, for example, the sound of an achievement or sound of a movement, this kind of stuff. And we also study the effects of axiomatic approach to the game sound. So it is interesting to just record gameplay and then listen to it, and some interesting stuff pops out. And Anastasia here is to share her experience with recording her own game.
1: Yeah, thank you, Nikita. This game, Sound Walk, is also presented at the exhibition Uncanny Dreams that Nikita mentioned, and in our mix. And when I was making audio game for this Ars Electronica Garden, and the game sounds is the main component in my game, and what I found out, if you record your own gameplay of your playing game, it sounds differently. For example, I used a sound of footsteps to mark a movement of my character, and it's obvious thing you do in game, and when I was playing it, it was okay and it sounds okay, but when I hear the sound separately from gameplay, it sounds differently and not at all as I wanted and planned. And the sound of footsteps really interfere with the perception of all other sounds and becomes the main one for listeners.
0: Yeah. So we recorded about 15 games and tried to find this kind of inconsistencies between experiencing the gameplay, even the audio gameplay, and experiencing the recorded sound of gameplay. And we mixed it down into some kind of narrative. Hope you enjoyed, and thank you.
1: Bye.

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0: Well, if you smoke full green gall, where Karen go, cover the den,
1: you in the room and in the room. We're telling you out there, but ultimately, like, you need to be stupid, but you know, I sneak with that American. You and I'm on an interlinear American crack.
0: Oh, we're not, you know, it's not fun. It's not.
1: And when we think it incredible and put a moment in a shift.
0: In still Clover and Common.
1: Everyone in Carl Common and Lee with everyone in a pen. And overall, we see an incredible important one. And you understand, it wanna be red or wrong. And there are only six of them that want you to go.
0: What's it going for? This is going well, and it's going well. Let's work out.
1: I mean, absolutely, but...
0: Was it a cold, what's we call it? Yeah, it's a cold wall, huh? And it's a call I've been saying, a call. It's never call. And every time. And a small call. It's the whole galaxy. Called where? No.
1: Yeah.
0: It's a cold. It's cold. Cal calls tall call right now. And, a tall brand can totally run the cable on the wall. But you call all the pulse. It's not called Calmar.
1: We have been standing on a plane because I have to tell you that

0: sounded like at first the emergency alert signal in the other room, and then some horrible crying like a dying animal. I passed out from choking on the rope attached to the shower curtain bar, but that broke, and when I woke up, I could still hear the crying, and I tried to hang myself on the towel rack, but that didn't work. So I opened the door to the hotel room, and as soon as I did, the noise went away. I don't know what it was.
1: Fucking resistance checkpoints. It's probably just a bunch of kids.
2: Where are you two furries going? You ever walk into a strawberry factory with a bunch of strawberry people and they're all made of strawberries? And it's like, fuck you! I'm gonna kill you, you bunch of fucking strawberry motherfuckers! Yeah, and they'll just fucking die. It's fucking great. You guys can go through, just... we're looking out for Nazis and Cenobites.
3: There was a lot that led me to that moment. I believed I might be the reincarnation of Hitler. I would just sit in my car before class and cry and apologize to Anne Frank and all the victims of the Holocaust. Then, I thought I was the reincarnation of Judas. According to the Bible, he's the only one who won't be forgiven. I thought I was the Antichrist. I believed an age of enlightenment was coming, and I was being excluded from it. I feared my arms would turn into horrible knives and stab this girl I liked in the heart. That she would just be kept alive, getting stabbed in the heart, until the universe ended. Then she would become God, swimming in an ocean of her own blood. And this ocean would be a sea of knowledge, and I would go into a state of ignorance. And this would just happen over and over again, forever. I was really ashamed.
1: I definitely feel for you. These last few years sound like they were really hard for you. But you can't just blame it all on reaching level 99. You're gonna have to make peace with the fact that we probably will never find Adam. I mean, a lot of players thought that finding Adam would give them ultimate power in the game, and other players like you think it's a way to stop what they consider a curse, but it's just a psychosis. Adam was just a rumor, nothing more. We wasted our time.
3: When I was in the mental institution, I met this man who could predict what the TV was going to say. And I asked him if I liked the future, and he told me I was going to hate it. This game was really a lot better before they added Nazis as a playable faction. It was really a welcoming community. It was a safe space.
4: Yeah, the community was a lot less toxic before they added Nazis as players.
1: I thought more people from our guild would be online than final hours.
3: Yeah, I don't know. It's been years since most of them have played this game. It's just that I'm in my 30s now and I still live with my parents. To make matters worse, they gaslight me into thinking my dysphoria is actually a symptom of my schizophrenia.
1: I mean, if you say you're a woman, then you're a woman.
5: So this is the throwaway age. This is the age that's kind of, it's only meaningful for God and not for man. It really isn't meaningful, because we're all going to die, and all our memories are going to disappear. We're going to lose everything, everything. But there's another prophecy that has to be fulfilled before that happens, and that's my death. I'm going to find one person that gets angry enough to kill me.
3: I love this game. But I ruined my life playing it.
1: You can't look at it that way. You'll drive yourself crazy if you do.
3: I played this game so much, I failed out of college.
2: I still can't believe this game's ending.
3: Yeah, it's really weird to think about.

Recall an encounter that leaves a trace. Looking for a shelter.

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She wants him. 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

Mi gobten gyal a wini Wees gyal a no ya No matter come here with your negativity, no sir. 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

The grey-black wastes feel different underfoot than in the poem. Fractured meters jar the pace of a badly healed ankle. Beware now of darkness spoken through a city veiled in colluding eyes. A face unknowingly recognized, tracing itself into archives of self-evidence. In the light of failure, is the venture or the outcome more absurd?

in dreams of familiar voices. We look for an echo of unfamiliar resemblance. A mirror image to linger.

Let blood be blood. Let it forge its own legacies by nourishing muscles into new movements, by priming lopsided hemispheres for receptive imagination. Even at night, a trace of sunlight hangs in the east. Air creates an immobile, blue canticle. I still listen for a trace of Ingeborg, an apparition disappeared into the walls long ago, into hiding. I dream again and again of Emma's voice interlaced with music. Killers were needed, and we heeded well the word of the old homage. A siblinghood of equals, thinking for themselves, can become an effective force just as quickly as newly shaven heads can be broken and rebuilt into a troop of lethal bootlickers. But it's not the time, it's the numbers. We're always too late to talk about time. The numbers subsume. Now, tracking my uneven steps is the nagging certainty that I didn't express it anything like enough. What cruel twist has you occasionally mistake a spectre of regret for a known presence approaching? Fate, we'd always said, was for us to imagine in the mind and make real in the world.

But again, it doesn't hold. If the only serious philosophical question really is suicide, then it's no longer solipsistic. It's collective. What if the consensus is simply self-erasure? But then what is the integrity of a consensus reached under the influence of consumption? And the jagged terrain of all exploits kicks some into the hole before others. Until we all slide past the horizon, unable then to retrace our steps, to right any wrongs.

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This is the lamest apocalypse. Let's keep

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peaky, jump my peaky, jump my peaky, jump my peaky, jump my peaky, jump my peaky, jump my peaky, jump my peaky, jump my peaky, jump my peaky, jump my peaky, jump my peaky, jump my peaky, jump my peaky, jump my peaky, jump my peaky, jump my peaky, jump my peaky, jump my peaky, jump my peaky, jump my peaky, jump my peaky, jump my peaky, jump my peaky, jump my peaky, jump my peaky, jump my 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